0: changed following the talks between Prime Minister Modi and Prime Minister Takaichi. The Japanese Prime Minister arrived in New Delhi last evening on a three-day visit to India. This is the first official visit of Prime Minister Takaichi to India. The External Affairs Ministry said that the visit marks an important step in taking forward the special strategic and global partnership between India and Japan. Our correspondent reports that economic security has emerged as a key pillar of the relationship.
1: During the first economic security dialogue held in Tokyo in November 2024, the two sides identified five sectors as priority sectors for strategic collaboration. These are semiconductors, critical minerals, pharmaceuticals, clean energy and information, and communication technology. The India-Japan relationship is marked by frequent high-level political engagement. Most recently, Prime Minister Narendra Modi interacted with the Japanese Prime Minister during the G7 summit in France. The two leaders had earlier met on the sidelines of the G20 summit in Johannesburg in November last year. The annual summit remains the flagship platform driving the strategic agenda of the partnership. An action plan for Japan-India human resource exchange and cooperation was launched during the annual summit in 2025, which envisages two-way exchange of 5 lakh personnel in 5 years, including 50,000 skilled and semi-skilled personnel from India to Japan. Apart from annual summits, high-level exchanges and meetings regularly take place at foreign Minister, Defense Minister, NSA, Foreign Secretary, and other levels. Suparna Sekhya, Akashwani News, Delhi.
0: Prime Minister Narendra Modi has said he is looking forward to the wide-ranging discussions with Japanese Prime Minister Sanae Takaichi today, and that will deepen. That will further deepen India-Japan's special strategic and global partnership. In a social media post, Mr. Modi said he's delighted to host her on her first visit to India. Prime Minister Modi said that through their joint efforts, India and Japan will continue to advance peace, stability and prosperity in the Indo-Pacific and beyond. Employees Provident Fund Organization, EPFO, has officially notified an 8.25% interest rate on EPF deposits for financial year 2025-26. The ratings have been declared following approval of the Ministry of Labour and Employment as per the EPF scheme 1952. It has directed regional and zonal offices to credit the approved interest to members' EPF accounts. The Delhi government has notified a permanent winter pollution master plan that will remain in force every year from 1st of November to 28 February to curb seasonal air pollution in the national capital. Chief Minister Rekha Gupta said the new framework consolidates existing pollution control measures into a single set of rules, ensuring timely implementation without issuing separate orders every winter. The notification incorporates a revised GRAP guidelines of the Commission for Air Quality Management and directions of the Supreme Court. Under the new rules, vehicles without a valid pollution under control certificate will not be supplied fuel at petrol pumps, CNG and LPG stations across Delhi throughout the year. In the FIFA World Cup, Belgium staged a stunning comeback to beat Senegal 3-2 after extra time round of 32 and qualified for the round of 16. Youri Tielemans scored a 125th minute penalty to seal a dramatic 3-2 victory and extend Belgium's unbeaten run to 17 matches. Belgium will now face the winners of the United States versus Bosnia and Herzegovina match in the round of 16. In men's cricket, the first T20 international between India and England was abandoned due to rain in Chester Lee Street last night. The five-match series now stands level at 0-0. Opting to bat first, India scored 189 for 7 in stipulated 20 overs, with skipper Shreyas Iyer scoring higher 68 runs off 47 balls. And that's the end of this news bulletin.

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Pare Hydro Power Station is currently in operation. Whenever you hear the warning siren, please move away immediately from the river and all adjoining river banks. When the siren sounds, do not attempt to cross the river or swim in it. Also avoid entering the river bed to collect sand, stones or any other quarry materials. Do not park vehicles in river banks or use the river for washing vehicles. Fishing in the river is strongly discouraged. We also request the public not to organize picnics, gatherings or any other recreational activities in or around the river banks. Even after the water level has gone down, do not camp, stay or set up temporary shelters in river beds or river channels, as water levels can rise suddenly without warning. Your safety depends on staying alert and following precautions. This announcement is issued by Pare Hydro Power Station in the interest of public safety and awareness.

0: EPF deposits for financial year 2025-26. Center issues notice to Meta over new username feature on WhatsApp in India, seeks detailed explanation in 3 days. Delhi government notifies permanent winter pollution master plan to curb seasonal air pollution in the national capital. Belgium stuns Senegal 3-2 in extra time thriller at FIFA World Cup. And in men's cricket, first T20 international between India and England abandoned due to rain. And now the news in detail. Prime Minister Narendra Modi will hold annual summit-level talks with his Japanese counterpart Sanae Takaichi in New Delhi today. The summit will provide an opportunity for both sides to review and strengthen the full spectrum of bilateral cooperation, as well as exchange views on regional and global issues of mutual interest. Several MOUs are expected to be exchanged following the talks between Prime Minister Modi and Prime Minister Takaichi. The Japanese Prime Minister arrived in New Delhi last evening on a 3-day visit to India. This is the first official visit of Prime Minister Takaichi to India. The External Affairs Ministry said that the visit marks an important step in taking forward the special strategic and global partnership between India and Japan. Our correspondent reports that economic security has emerged as a key pillar of the relationship.
1: During the first economic security dialogue held in Tokyo in November 2024, the two sides identified 5 sectors as priority sectors for strategic collaboration. These are semiconductors, critical minerals, pharmaceuticals, clean energy and information, and communication technology. The India-Japan relationship is marked by frequent high-level political engagement. Most recently, Prime Minister Narendra Modi interacted with the Japanese Prime Minister during the G7 summit in France. The two leaders had earlier met on the sidelines of the G20 summit in Johannesburg in November last year. The annual summit remains the flagship platform driving the strategic agenda of the partnership. An action plan for Japan-India human resource exchange and cooperation was launched during the annual summit in 2025, which envisages two-way exchange of 5 lakh personnel in 5 years, including 50,000 skilled and semi-skilled personnel from India to Japan. Apart from annual summits, high-level exchanges and meetings regularly take place at foreign Minister, Defence Minister, NSA, Foreign Secretary, and other levels. Suparna Sekhya, Akashwani News, Delhi.
0: Prime Minister Narendra Modi has said he is looking forward to the wide-ranging discussions with Japanese Prime Minister Sanae Takaichi that will further deepen India-Japan's special strategic and global partnership. In a social media post, Mr. Modi said he is delighted to host her on her first visit to India. Prime Minister Modi said that through their joint efforts, India and Japan will continue to advance peace, stability and prosperity in the Indo-Pacific and beyond. Employees Provident Fund Organization, EPFO, has officially notified an 8.25% interest rate on EPF deposits for financial year 2025-26. The ratings have been declared following approval of the Ministry of Railway, for the Ministry of Labour and Employment as per the EPF scheme 1952. It has directed regional and zonal offices to credit the approved interest to members' EPF accounts. The government issued a notice to Meta regarding rollout of the username feature on WhatsApp in India. According to the sources, the Ministry of Electronics and Information Technology has directed Meta to furnish a detailed explanation on the usernames feature within 3 days. More from our correspondent.
2: The sources said that the ministry has taken note of a public announcement by WhatsApp that it has commenced a phased global rollout, including in India, of its usernames feature. It said that once the feature is enabled, the recipient's phone number will no longer be visible to a first-time contact and that an optional username key may be set as an additional control. Sources said there are concerns that the feature may increase incidence of online frauds, phishing, digital arrest, scams, and impersonation attacks. Concerns have also been raised that the feature may facilitate impersonation and identity spoofing. The sources further said that the ministry has directed Meta to furnish a detailed explanation on this feature within 3 days and not roll out the feature until consultation on the matter is over. Saklan Akhtar, Akashwani News, Delhi.
0: The Delhi government has notified a permanent winter pollution master plan that will remain in force every year from 1st of November to 20th of February to curb seasonal air pollution in the national capital. We have a report.
3: Chief Minister Rekha

0: Gupta said the new framework consolidates existing pollution control measures into a single set of rules, ensuring timely implementation without issuing separate orders every winter. Vehicles without a valid pollution under control certificate will not be supplied fuel at petrol pumps throughout the year. From 1st November to 31st January, entry of non-Delhi registered vehicles below BS6 emission standards will also be prohibited. The government has also announced that parking charges at authorized parking facilities will be doubled from 1st November to 28th February, while 50% of employees in government and private offices will work from home from 1st November to 31st January. Demolition work and open dust generating construction activities will remain prohibited from 1st November to 31st January, except for essential public infrastructure projects. Large commercial buildings and major construction sites will be required to install anti-smog guns. With Suparna and Arzu, Chirag Jha from News Desk.
1: The government has given 1 year extension to Foreign Secretary Vikram Misri till 14th of July next year. Mr. Misri assumed charge as Foreign Secretary on 15th July 2024. He was India's ambassador to China from January 2019 to December 2021. This is Akashwani giving you the news. For quick news updates round the clock, follow us on our X handle at AIR News Alerts. And for details of stories and more, log on to our website www.newsonair.gov.in and download News on AIR app. Jammu and Kashmir Lieutenant Governor Manoj Sinha flagged off the first batch of pilgrims of the annual Sri Amarnath Ji Yatra from Bhagwati Nagar Base Camp in Jammu this morning. The 57-day annual pilgrimage officially commences across the twin tracks of Kashmir tomorrow and is scheduled to conclude on August 28. The first convoy of pilgrims was dispatched from Jammu early in the morning under tight security. The Yatra takes place via the traditional 48-kilometer Nunban Pehelgram route in Anantnag district and the shorter 14-kilometer Baltal route in Gandharbal district. The centre has assured full support to Assam in dealing with the recent flood situation. The assurance was given by Union Minister for Agriculture and Rural Development Shivraj Singh Chauhan and Union Minister for Parliamentary Affairs Kiran Rijiju during a flood review meeting with the Assam government in Guwahati last evening. The Union Ministers reviewed the latest flood situation in Assam, including in the worst affected district of Dhemaji, and assessed the preliminary extent of the damage. Assam Chief Secretary Ravi Kota informed the Union Ministers that 13 districts have been affected by this year's first major flood, impacting around 72,000 people. The India Meteorological Department IMD has said southwest monsoon is likely to advance over Delhi, Haryana, Chandigarh, Gujarat, Madhya Pradesh, Uttar Pradesh and Rajasthan during next 2 days. The Met Department has also forecast heavy to very heavy rainfall over coastal Karnataka, Gujarat, Konkan, Goa and Madhya Maharashtra during the next 2 days. People in Delhi woke up to refreshing showers this morning. Rain lashed several parts of the city, bringing much needed relief from the sweltering heat. The monsoon is advancing rapidly across Madhya Pradesh and is likely to reach the Ujjain and Gwalior Chambal divisions today. Several districts in the Sagar and Bhopal divisions received heavy rainfall yesterday. Waterlogging was reported from many parts of Indore and Mau, where some vehicles were stranded in flooded areas. In Sihor district, continuous rain has led to flood-like conditions in low-lying areas, with water entering several residential colonies. The indirect talks between Iran and the US through mediator concluded in Doha yesterday. According to a statement by the Qatari government, both sides agreed to continue discussions after the funeral ceremonies for Iran's former supreme leader, Ali Khamenei, on 9th of this month. Talking to media, US Vice President J.D. Vance said the Doha negotiations were progressing well, with technical level discussions already underway. He said the next phase would focus on Iran's nuclear program and added that the talks were being held from a position of strength after recent U.S. military action.
2: Well, right now, the technical negotiators are sitting down with the Iranians, with the Qataris, and with others in Doha, you know, talking about some of the details here, making sure commercial traffic really does. It's already started in an amazing direction. We've got now oil at $68. We've got gas prices starting to come down, but really just ensuring that we continue to make the progress on that, and that's what they're focused on. And then, you know, we're going to, obviously, we're worried about the nuclear issue. We're going to start talking about that. So right now, the talks are going well. It's still pretty early, but talks are going well.
1: A series of strong explosions.

0: to advance into the round of 16, wherein they will take on Belgium. Last night, England defeated the Democratic Republic of the Congo 2-1 in Atlanta, with Harry Kane scoring twice in the final 15 minutes. England will face co-host Mexico in the round of 16 on July 6th. In another round 32 clash, Mexico beat Ecuador 2-0 in Mexico City to reach the round of 16. France defeated Sweden 3-0 in New York, while Norway edged Ivory Coast 2-1 in Texas to book their place in the last 16. In men's cricket, the first T20 international between India and England was abandoned due to rain in Chesterley Street last night. The five-match series now stands level at 0-0. Opting to bat first, India scored 189 for 7 in stipulated 20 overs, with skipper Shreyas Iyer scoring highest 68 runs off 47 balls. Opening batter Abhishek Sharma also scored 59 runs, while Shivan Dubey remained not out at 42 runs. For England, Saqib Mahmood bagged 3 wickets. And now, for a look at today's newspapers, it's over to Subhadra Ramachandran.
1: Thank you, Shagun. The Asian Age quoting Prime Minister Narendra Modi headlines, "Government's digital push has transformed India," elaborating that 11 years of Digital India initiatives has redefined governance, empowered citizens, and accelerated all-round development. Economic indicators flash green in June. Growth engine revving despite global roadblocks, writes the Economic Times. India's economy ended the first quarter of financial year 2027 on a strong footing, with various high frequency indicators showing robust growth in June, reflecting resilience despite the West Asia war and other external headwinds. The Hindustan Times opens with the headline, ATF commercial LPG rates cut as crude prices ease, while the Hindu writes, commercial LPG prices reduced by 183 rupees per refill. The Times of India, under a picture of new Indian Army Chief General Dhirat Seth saluting his father, Lieutenant General Krishna Mohan Seth, retired, informs, General Seth said his aim would be to build a tech-enabled, future-ready army capable of operating effectively across multiple domains, while the statesman informs, new army chief outlines Vijay vision, stresses modernization of army. And finally, The Times of India informs that University of Minnesota scientists, under a project called Spud Cell, build from scratch synthetic cells that can grow, feed and reproduce like a natural cell, claiming the work could in time lead to made-to-order living machines. And with that, it's back to you, Shagun.
0: Thank you, Subhadra. And now, before we end the bulletin, the headlines once again. Prime Minister Narendra Modi to hold annual summit with his Japanese counterpart Sanae Takaichi in New Delhi today. EPFO notifies 8.25% interest rate on EPF deposits for financial year 2025-26. Centre issues notice to Meta over new username feature on WhatsApp in India, seeks detailed explanation in 3 days. Delhi government notifies permanent winter pollution master plan to curb seasonal air pollution in the national capital. Belgium stuns Senegal 3-2 in extra time thriller at FIFA World Cup. And in men's cricket, first T20 international between India and England abandoned due to rain. For details of these stories and more, log on to our website www.newsonair.gov.in and News on AIR app. And with that, we end the morning news. Have a nice day.

This is Akashvani Shillong, the Northeast News Bulletin, read by Deme Bandabla. The headlines. Central government assures full support in dealing with recent flood situation as Union Ministers Shivraj Singh Chauhan and Kiran Rijiju review flood situation and hardships faced by affected population in Assam and Arunachal Pradesh. Artificial intelligence technology will be used for the first time to monitor flood conditions in Assam's Kaziranga National Park. Assam Rifle hosts high-level security coordination meeting in Manipur's Ukhrul district to review prevailing security situation and discuss measures to strengthen coordination among security forces, civil administration and intelligence agencies. And now for the news and details. The central government has assured full support to Assam in dealing with the recent flood situation. The assurance was given by Union Minister for Agriculture and Rural Development Shivraj Singh Chauhan and Union Minister for Parliamentary Affairs Kiran Rijiju during a flood review meeting with the Assam government in Guwahati yesterday. The Union Ministers reviewed the latest flood situation in Assam, including in the worst

affected district of Dimaji and assess the preliminary extent of the damage. Dimaji district alone accounts for nearly 50,000 affected residents. One person has lost his life while 8 others remain missing in the district. Moreover, property worth crores of rupees has been destroyed in the floods, including roads, bridges, houses and agricultural land. Chauhan said that after returning to New Delhi, he could submit a detailed report on the flood situation to Prime Minister Narendra Modi. He also added that a high-level central inter-ministerial team would be sent to conduct a detailed assessment of the damage in Assam and Arunachal Pradesh. Union Ministers Shivraj Singh Chauhan and Kiran Rijiju, along with Arunachal Pradesh Chief Minister Pema Khandu, yesterday concluded an aerial survey of the state's severe flood-affected regions. The ministerial team visited Pasighat in East Siang District and Yazali in Lower Sabansari District to evaluate the flood crisis. The East Siang convoy went to Boying Village within Pasighat Town to inspect the ground-level destruction caused by recent flash floods and landslides. Chauhan interacted with the displaced villagers whose homes were destroyed and promised a comprehensive financial and structural assistance from the central government, executing relief operations in close synchronization with the state administration. The ministers also visited temporary relief camps set up inside the NEEPCO colony, spent time with the displaced families and urged them not to lose hope. So far, the death toll in Arunachal is 4 and 21 others were injured, where over 90,000 people were affected in almost all the 28 districts. In Assam, authorities of Kaziranga National Park have stepped up flood preparedness following a rise in the water level of Brahmaputra River due to continuous rainfall in Arunachal Pradesh. For the first time, the park will use artificial intelligence technology to monitor the flood conditions. Boats have been kept ready at forest camps to tackle any flood situation. Vigil has also been intensified along National Highway 715 to ensure safe movement of wild animals. Barricades have been installed and CCTV cameras have been activated to regulate vehicle speed. In Manipur, Assam Rifle hosted a high-level security coordination meeting at Somsai Garrison of Ukhrul District yesterday. Deputy Inspector General of Assam Rifles chaired the meeting attended by Deputy Commissioner and SP of Ukhrul and Kamjong Districts, senior government officials and intelligence agencies. The meeting reviewed the prevailing security situation and discussed measures to strengthen coordination among security forces, civil administration and intelligence agencies. Meanwhile, Deputy Director General of NCB and its additional director called on Manipur Chief Minister Yumnam Khemchand Singh at the CM Secretariat in Imphal yesterday. The meeting focused on strengthening intelligence gathering, enhancing coordination with state and international agencies and ensuring effective enforcement of the NDPS Act 1985 to combat drug trafficking. The Chief Minister said the government remains firmly committed to eliminate drug menace through coordinated and sustained effort. Tripura Chief Minister Dr. Manik Saha said the central government is giving significant importance to the development of transport infrastructure in the state. Speaking after a courtesy meeting with Union Minister for Road Transport and Highways Nitin Gadkari in New Delhi yesterday, the Chief Minister said the meeting focused on the progress of ongoing national highway projects in Tripura, expediting the implementation of various road projects and proposals for new national highways and transport infrastructure. Dr. Saha said that the centre is committed to strengthening road connectivity in Tripura and the northeastern region by integrating the region with the country's broader growth framework. Nagaland Tourism and Higher Education Minister Temujin Imna Along, accompanied by Advisor for Science and Technology Kuzholuzo Ninu, yesterday met with Union Minister for Science and Technology Dr. Jitendra Singh in New Delhi. The meeting focused on scaling up the lavender project and cultivation of other high-value aromatic crops in the state. Dr. Jitendra Singh said scientifically guided interventions tailored to the state's agro-climatic conditions could create sustainable livelihoods, boost farmers' incomes and promote rural entrepreneurship. He also proposed an exposure visit to Jammu and Kashmir for Nagaland scientists and officials to study best practices. The discussions also covered extending
various schemes of the Department of Science and Technology to strengthen universities and colleges in Nagaland through mentorship, infrastructure and financial support. Manipur Chief Minister Yemnam Kemchan Singh reviewed the progress of the NDB Package 9 Manipur Water Supply Project in the presence of Deputy Chief Minister L. D. Ko and MLA Lee Shang Them Susendro Meite. The review focused on accelerating rural drinking water infrastructure and expanding functional household tap connection under the Har Ghar Jal initiative. Tripura Minister for Scheduled Castes Welfare Sudhanshu Das reaffirmed the state government's commitment that every welfare initiative reaches the scheduled caste community. Speaking at a review meeting organized by the Scheduled Caste Welfare Department yesterday, Das said the government focus on improving the socio-economic conditions of financially weaker scheduled caste families. The meeting reviewed issues related to student scholarships, financial assistance and social upliftment of the community. The minister directed to expedite the implementation of various schemes for 2026-27 financial year. In Manipur, the Imphal East District Police, in collaboration with the CRPF team, seized suspected heroin powder weighing more than 2 kilograms during a joint operation yesterday. Speaking to media person, Superintendent of Police Imphal East District Shivardhan Suve said the security team chased a four-wheeler vehicle in a specific location in the district and found 168 soap cases suspected to be heroin powder from the vehicle. Two persons, including the driver, were arrested and investigation is underway. Meghalaya Chief Minister Conrad K. Sangma said the government's one-time settlement scheme for commercial vehicles in the state reflected commitment to improve people's lives, not merely building infrastructure. Speaking at a felicitation program organized by Truck Owners Association in Shillong yesterday, Sangma said the government took a bold decision to write off nearly 850 crore rupees to 1,000 crore rupees to provide relief to around 16,000 vehicles owners and their families. He also acknowledged Deputy Chief Minister Preston Tensong and Senior Bhadhar for championing the transporters' concerns before the government, urging transport stakeholders to maintain financial discipline and prevent future accumulation of commercial vehicle dues. The Chief Minister assured that the government would continue learning and improving its policies while working collectively with stakeholders to take Meghalaya forward through responsible governance. The 63rd Foundation Day of the Tripura Legislative Assembly was observed yesterday. Governor Indra Sena Reddy Nallu said the assembly is a symbol of healthy democratic system and the voice of the voiceless. State Parliamentary Affairs Minister Ratan Lal Nath called the occasion a proud milestone in Tripura's democratic journey, while the leader of opposition said the assembly's history reflects the state's democratic progress. Former assembly speakers, along with Padma Shri Naresh Chandra Debarma, were felicitated during the program in the presence of MLAs and other dignitaries. Nagaland Governor Nand Kishore Yadav has congratulated Subedar H. Hakato Sema, who was conferred with the Ati Vikshit Seva Medal in recognition of his distinguished service to the nation. The governor termed the prestigious honor as a matter of immense pride for Nagaland and the entire country and wished him continued success, good health and many more accomplishments for the years ahead. Subedar Sema of the 9 Assam Regiment received the medal from President Draupadi Murmu during the defense investiture ceremony in Delhi. And with that, we end the Northeast News Bulletin from Akashvani Shillong. Have a nice day.

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This is Akashvani, the news read by Subhadra Ramachandran. Prime Minister Narendra Modi will hold annual summit-level talks with his Japanese counterpart, Sanae Takayuchi, in New Delhi today. The summit will provide an opportunity for both sides to review and strengthen the full spectrum of bilateral cooperation, as well as exchange views on regional and global issues of mutual interest. Several MOUs are expected to be exchanged following the talks between Prime Minister Modi and Prime Minister Takayuchi. The Japanese Prime Minister arrived in New Delhi last evening on a three-day visit to India. This is the first official visit of Prime Minister Takayuchi to India. External Affairs Ministry said that the visit marks an important step in taking forward the special strategic and global partnership between India and Japan. Our correspondent reports that economic security has emerged as a key pillar of the relationship. Prime Minister Narendra Modi has said he is looking forward to the wide-ranging discussions with Japanese Prime Minister Sanae Takayuchi that will further deepen India-Japan special strategic and global partnership.

trip. In a social media post, Mr. Modi said he is delighted to host her on her first visit to India. Employees Provident Fund Organization, EPFO, has officially notified an 8.25% interest rate on EPF deposits for financial year 2025-26. The ratings have been declared following approval of the Ministry of Labour and Employment as per the EPF scheme 1952. It has directed regional and zonal offices to credit the approved interest to members' EPF accounts. Government has issued a notice to Meta regarding rollout of the username feature on WhatsApp in India. Sources said that the Ministry of Information and Technology directed Meta to furnish a detailed explanation on the usernames feature within 3 days. The ministry also directed Meta not to roll out the usernames feature until consultation on the matter is over. Sources said that the ministry has taken note of a public announcement by WhatsApp that it has commenced a phased global rollout, including in India, of its usernames feature. It said that once a feature is enabled, the recipient's phone number will no longer be visible to a first-time contact and that an optional username key may be set as an additional control. Government has given 1 year extension to Foreign Secretary Vikram Misri till 14th of July next year. Mr. Misri assumed charge as Foreign Secretary on 15 July 2024. He was India's ambassador to China from January 2019 to December 2021. Jammu and Kashmir Lieutenant Governor Manoj Sinha flagged off the first batch of pilgrims of the annual Sri Amarnath Ji Yatra from Bhagwati Nagar Base Camp in Jammu this morning. The 57-day annual pilgrimage officially commences across the twin tracks of Kashmir tomorrow and is scheduled to conclude on August 28. The first convoy of pilgrims was dispatched from Jammu early in the morning under tight security. The Yatra takes place via the traditional 48-kilometer Nunwan Pahalgam route in Anantnag district and the shorter 14-kilometer Balthal route in Gandharbal district. The indirect talks between Iran and the US through mediator concluded in Doha yesterday. According to a statement by the Qatari government, both sides agreed to continue discussions after the funeral ceremonies for Iran's former supreme leader, Ali Khamenei, on the 9th of this month. Talking to media, U.S. Vice President J.D. Vance said that Doha negotiations were progressing well, with technical-level discussions already underway. He said the next phase would focus on Iran's nuclear program and added that the talks were being held from a position of strength after recent U.S. military action. IMD has said southwest monsoon is likely to advance over Delhi, Haryana, Chandigarh, Gujarat, Madhya Pradesh, Uttar Pradesh and Rajasthan during the next 2 days. Meanwhile, people in Delhi woke up to a refreshing showers this morning. Rain lashed several parts of the city, bringing the much-needed relief from the sweltering heat. In men's cricket, the first T20 international between India and England was abandoned due to rain in Chester Lee Street last night. Their five-match series now stands at 0-0. In the FIFA World Cup, Belgium staged a stunning comeback to beat Senegal 3-2 after extra time round of 32 and qualify for the round of 16. And that is the end of this news bulletin.

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This is Akashvani, the news read by Subhadra Ramachandran. Prime Minister Narendra Modi will hold annual summit-level talks with his Japanese counterpart Sanae Takeuchi in New Delhi today. The summit will provide an opportunity for both sides to review and strengthen the full spectrum of bilateral cooperation, as well as exchange views on regional and global issues of mutual interest. Several MOUs are expected to be exchanged following the talks between Prime Minister Modi and Prime Minister Takeuchi. The Japanese Prime Minister arrived in New Delhi last evening on a three-day visit to India. This is the first official visit of Prime Minister Takeuchi to India. External Affairs Ministry said the visit marks an important step in taking forward the special strategic and global partnership between India and Japan. In a social media post, Mr. Modi said he is looking forward to the wide-ranging discussions with Japanese Prime Minister Sanae Takeuchi that will further deepen India-Japan's special strategic and global partnership. The Prime Minister said that through their joint efforts, India and Japan will continue to advance peace, stability and prosperity in the Indo-Pacific and beyond. The central government notified the Employees Provident Fund EPF Scheme 2026, replacing EPF Scheme 1952 as part of the implementation of Code on Social Security 2020. The new scheme came into effect on 29th of last month with its publication in the Gazette. The new scheme is aimed to strengthen digital compliance, improve administrative efficiency, enhance portability of accounts and bring the Provident Fund framework in line with the new labour codes. The Delhi government has notified a permanent winter pollution master plan to curb seasonal air pollution in the national capital.

Capital that will remain in force every year from 1st of November to 28 February. Under the new rules, vehicles without a valid pollution under control certificate will not be supplied fuel at petrol pumps, CNG and LPG stations across Delhi throughout the year. From 1st November to 31st January, entry of non-Delhi registered vehicles below BS6 emission standards will also be prohibited, with exemptions for CNG and electric vehicles, ambulances, fire services and other essential vehicles. Civil Aviation Ministry has announced that India achieved a major milestone with approval of the country's first private point in space PINS instrument approach procedure for helicopter operations at Undavali Heliport. PINS procedures use advanced satellite-based navigation technology to enable helicopters to conduct safe and precise instrument approaches to heliports that do not have conventional instrument landing infrastructure. Jammu and Kashmir Lieutenant Governor Manoj Sinha flagged off the first batch of pilgrims of the annual Sri Amarnath Ji Yatra from the Bhagwati Nagar base camp in Jammu this morning. The 57-day annual pilgrimage officially commences across the twin tracks of Kashmir tomorrow and is scheduled to conclude on August 28. The government issued a notice to Meta regarding rollout of the username feature on WhatsApp in India. According to the sources, the Ministry of Electronics and Information and Technology directed Meta to furnish a detailed explanation on the username feature within 3 days. A series of strong explosions hit Kyiv overnight after President Volodymyr Zelensky warned that Russia was preparing a major strike. Ukrainian officials said Russia fired missiles and drones at the capital, causing fires and damage to residential buildings. Air raid sirens sounded across the city and many residents took shelter in metro stations. IMD has said southwest monsoon is likely to advance over Delhi, Haryana, Chandigarh, Gujarat, Madhya Pradesh, Uttar Pradesh and Rajasthan during the next 2 days. Meanwhile, people in Delhi woke up to refreshing showers this morning. Rain lashed several parts of the city, bringing the much-needed relief from the sweltering heat. In the ICC Women's T20 World Cup, England will face South Africa in the second semi-final at the Kennington Oval in London today. The match will begin at 11 p.m. IST. Winner of this match will face Australia in the final at the iconic Lord's Cricket Ground in London on the 5th of this month. And that is the end of this news bulletin.

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governance. Union Minister Dr. Jitendra Singh will be the chief guest at the valedictory and National E-Governance Awards ceremony. The concluding day of the conference will also feature three plenary sessions focusing on digital governance and emerging technologies. The central government has assured full support to Assam in dealing with the recent flood situation. The assurance was given by Union Minister for Agriculture and Rural Development Shivraj Singh Chauhan and Union Minister for Parliamentary Affairs Kiran Rijiju during a flood review meeting with the Assam government in Guwahati last evening. The union ministers reviewed the latest flood situation in Assam, including in the worst affected district of Dhemaji, and assessed the preliminary extent of the damage. In Ukraine, 8 people were killed and dozens of others injured after Russian drones and missiles hit residential buildings in Kyiv as part of a broader wave of Russian overnight attacks. Local media reported that several explosions were heard across parts of the city overnight today. Indian equities traded higher in the morning session today, supported by easing crude oil prices and strong auto sales data. Sensex surged about 335 points to hit an intraday high of 77,258, while Nifty climbed 104 points to 24,110 when the reports last came in. The India Meteorological Department has said during next 2 days, the southwest monsoon is likely to advance over Delhi, Haryana, Chandigarh, Punjab, North Arabian Sea, Gujarat, Madhya Pradesh, Uttar Pradesh and Rajasthan. Meanwhile, the national capital woke up to refreshing showers this morning as rainfall lashed several parts of the city, bringing much needed relief from the sweltering heat to the residents of the city. In the FIFA World Cup, Belgium staged a stunning comeback to beat Senegal 3-2 after extra time round of 32 and qualify for the round of 16. Yuri Thielemans scored a 125th minute penalty to seal a dramatic 3-2 victory and extend Belgium's unbeaten run to 17 matches. And that is the end of this news bulletin.

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1: 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When the siren sounds, do not attempt to cross the river or swim in it. Also avoid entering the river bed to collect sand, stones or any other quarry materials. Do not park vehicles in river banks or use the river for washing vehicles. Fishing in the river is strongly discouraged. We also request the public not to organize picnics, gatherings or any other recreational activities in or around the river banks. Even after the water level has gone down, do not camp, stay or set up temporary shelters in river beds or river channels, as water levels can rise suddenly without warning. Your safety depends on staying alert and following precautions. This announcement is issued by Pare Hydro Power Station in the interest of public safety and awareness.

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1: Welcome to Western Melodies on Akashwani Itanagar. I'm Coco. Few things inspire music, quite like love, whether it's the excitement of a new crush, the joy of finding someone special, or the butterflies that appears whenever that person is around. These emotions have given us some unforgettable songs in this playlist. We'll explore the tracks that celebrate romance, admiration, and the magic of connection. Some songs don't make you just listen, they make you want to get up and dance. Released in 1999, Baila Moss introduced Enrique Iglesias to a wider international audience and became one of his signature hits. The song is full of passion, romance, and that irresistible Latin energy that make Enrique a global star. If you have ever been completely captivated by someone's smile or found yourself lost in a special moment with someone, you'll understand the feeling behind this song. Here's Enrique Iglesias with Bailamos.

0: Flirty, playful, and impossible not to smile along with. This next song is all about chemistry. Marvin Gaye was one of those songs that helped introduce Charlie Puth to the world, and his collaboration with Meghan Trainor created instant magic. The song celebrates attraction, fun, and excitement of getting closer to someone. If you have ever had a crush that made your heart beat a little faster, this one is for you. Here's Charlie Puth and Meghan Trainor with Marvin Gaye.
1: Let's

Relationships aren't always simple, and sometimes our hearts want different things at the same time. That's the story behind this beautiful collaboration between John Mayer's and Taylor Swift. With thoughtful lyrics and a gentle melody, Half of My Heart explored the fear of commitment and the struggle between freedom and love. Many listeners connect with this song because it feels honest and real. If you have ever been unsure about where a relationship was heading, this song may hit close to home.

0: Very few songs have stood the test of time, quite like this one. Released in 1998, You're Still the One became one of Shania Twain's biggest hits and earned multiple Grammy Awards. The song is a beautiful tribute to lasting love and staying together despite challenges and doubts from others. Whether you have been with someone for years or simply believed in true love, this song carries a message that never gets old. Here is Shania Twain with the timeless classic, You're Still the One.
1: When I first saw you, I saw love. And the first time you touched me,

0: There are love songs, and then there are songs that make people remember exactly where they were when they first heard them. Hero is one of those songs. Released in 2001, it became one of Enrique Iglesias' most successful ballads and remain a favorite among fans around the world. The song speaks about unconditional love, protection, and being there for someone no matter what. If you have ever wanted to be someone's safe place or had someone who always stood by your side, this song will resonate with you. Here's Enrique Iglesias with Hero.
1: Let me be your hero. Would you dance?

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And would you save my soul tonight?

Young love often comes with excitement, nervousness, and a feeling that one person can completely change your day. That's exactly what Baby Blue Eyes captures with its catchy melody and heartfelt lyrics. The song became one of A Rocket to the Moon's most loved tracks. It's sweet, sincere, and reminds listeners of those early days when every text message and every smile felt important. If you have ever been head over heels for someone, this song will bring back memories. Here's Baby Blue Eyes.

A song that perfectly captures the feeling of being completely smitten before becoming one of the biggest boy band in the world. One Direction built a loyal fan base through song like this. Everything about you is careful, romantic, and celebrates all little things that make someone special. It's about appreciating a person exactly as they are and finding joy in every details about them. If you have ever caught yourself smiling just because someone crossed your mind, this song is for you. Here's One Direction with Everything About You.

Pare Hydro Power Station is currently in operation. Whenever you hear the warning siren, please move away immediately from the river and all adjoining river banks. When the siren sounds, do not attempt to cross the river or swim in it. Also avoid entering the river bed to collect sand, stones or any other quarry materials. Do not park vehicles in river banks or use the river for washing vehicles. Fishing in the river is strongly discouraged. We also request the

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Pare Hydro Power Station is currently in operation. Whenever you hear the warning siren, please move away immediately from the river and all adjoining river banks. When the siren sounds, do not attempt to cross the river or swim in it. Also avoid entering the river bed to collect sand, stones or any other quarry materials. Do not park vehicles in river banks or use the river for washing vehicles. Fishing in the river is strongly discouraged. We also request the public not to organize picnics, gatherings or any other recreational activities in or around the river banks. Even after the water level has gone down, do not camp, stay or set up temporary shelters in river beds or river channels, as water levels can rise suddenly without warning. Your safety depends on staying alert and following precautions. This announcement is issued by Pare Hydro Power Station in the interest of public safety and awareness.

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1: 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Whenever you hear the warning siren, please move away immediately from the river and all adjoining river banks. When the siren sounds, do not attempt to cross the river or swim in it. Also, avoid entering the riverbed to collect sand, stones, or any other quarry materials. Do not park vehicles in riverbanks or use the river for washing vehicles. Fishing in the river is strongly discouraged. We also request the public not to organize picnics, gatherings, or any other recreational activities in or around the riverbanks. Even after the water level has gone down, do not camp, stay, or set up temporary shelters in riverbeds or river channels, as water levels can rise suddenly without warning. Your safety depends on staying alert and following precautions. This announcement is issued by Pare Hydro Power Station in the interest of public safety and awareness.
2: श्रोता दोस्तों, अब से थोड़ी ही देर में आप सुन पाएंगे आकाशवाणी दिल्ली केंद्र से प्रसारित मिड डे न्यूज एवं दोपहर समाचार।

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0: under the project. Minister of State for Home Nityanand Rai today attended the flagging ceremony marking the success of the Mount Everest and Mount Lhotse mountaineering expeditions by the Border Security Force, Indo-Tibetan Border Police and National Security Guard in New Delhi. India's long-standing proposal for the Comprehensive Convention on International Terrorism has received renewed support at the United Nations General Assembly. The ninth review of the UN Global Counterterrorism Strategy, adopted by 140 votes, has urged member states to make every effort to finalize the convention proposed by India over three decades ago. Addressing the UN General Assembly, India's permanent representative to the UN, P. Harish, said the absence of a universally agreed legal framework weakens global counterterrorism efforts. He stressed that there should be no double standards in tackling terrorism and called for holding perpetrators, financiers and sponsors accountable. The first batch of 4,822 pilgrims for the annual Sri Amarnath Ji Yatra has flagged off by the Lieutenant Governor Manoj Sinha from the Bhagwati Nagar Yatri Nivas base camp in Jammu today amid elaborate security arrangements. Pilgrims from different parts of the country have been arriving in Jammu to take part in the sacred pilgrimage. The southwest monsoon today has further advanced into entire Delhi, some parts of Gujarat, remaining parts of Uttar Pradesh, most parts of Madhya Pradesh, Haryana, Punjab and some parts of Rajasthan. Refreshing showers in the national capital provided much relief from hot and humid weather. The weather department has forecast thunderstorms accompanied by rain over many parts of the national capital during the day, with generally cloudy skies expected to prevail. A yellow alert has been issued for parts of western and central India for heavy rainfall. A powerful storm swept across Romania's capital, Bucharest, and 20 counties yesterday, leaving one person dead and causing widespread damage. Emergency services said nearly 2,000 calls for assistance were received in Bucharest alone, where several metro stations were flooded. That's all in this news bulletin. Namaskar.
1: श्रोता दोस्तों, अभी आप सुन रहे थे हिंदी एवं अंग्रेजी में समाचार. आप बने हुए हैं आकाशवाणी ईटानगर के साथ. लीजिए अब पेश है नौकरी श्रोताओं का कार्यक्रम.

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2: Pare Hydro Power Station is currently in operation. 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
3: Attention! 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

few things inspire music, quite like love, whether it's the excitement of a new crush, the joy of finding someone special, or the butterflies that appears whenever that person is around. These emotions have given us some unforgettable songs in this playlist. We'll explore the tracks that celebrate romance, admiration, and the magic of connection. Some songs don't make you just listen, they make you want to get up and dance. Released in 1999, Baila Mas introduced Enrique Iglesias to a wider international audience and became one of his signature hits. The song is full of passion, romance, and that irresistible Latin energy that make Enrique a global star. If you have ever been completely captivated by someone's smile or found yourself lost in a special moment with someone, you'll understand the feeling behind this song. Here's Enrique Iglesias with Bailamos.

Flirty, playful, and impossible not to smile along with this next song is all about chemistry. Marvin Gaye was one of those songs that helped introduce Charlie Puth to the world, and his collaboration with Meghan Trainor created instant magic. The song celebrates attraction, fun, and excitement of getting closer to someone. If you have ever had a crush that made your heart beat,

Relationships aren't always simple, and sometimes our hearts want different things at the same time. That's the story behind this beautiful collaboration between John Mayer and Taylor Swift. With thoughtful lyrics and a gentle melody, Half of My Heart explored the fear of commitment and the struggle between freedom and love. Many listeners connect with this song because it feels honest and real. If you have ever been unsure about where a relationship was heading, this song may hit close to home.

0: Very few songs have stood the test of time, quite like this one. Released in 1998, You're Still the One became one of Shania Twain's biggest hits and earned multiple Grammy Awards. The song is a beautiful tribute to lasting love and staying together despite challenges and doubts from others. Whether you have been with someone for years or simply believed in true love, this song carries a message that never gets old. Here is Shania Twain with the timeless classic, You're Still the One.
1: When I first saw you, I saw love. And the first time you touched me,

0: There are love songs, and then there are songs that make people remember exactly where they were when they first heard them. Hero is one of those songs. Released in 2001, it became one of Enrique Iglesias' most successful ballads and remain a favorite among fans around the world. The song speaks about unconditional love, protection, and being there for someone no matter what. If you have ever wanted to be someone's safe place or had someone who always stood by your side, this song will resonate with you. Here's Enrique Iglesias with Hero.
1: Would you dance?

Young love often comes with excitement, nervousness, and a feeling that one person can completely change your day. That's exactly what Baby Blue Eyes captures with its catchy melody and heartfelt lyrics. The song became one of A Rocket to the Moon's most loved tracks. It's sweet, sincere, and reminds listeners of those early days when every text message and every smile felt important. If you have ever been head over heels for someone, this song will bring back memories. Here's Baby Blue Eyes.

A song that perfectly captures the feeling of being completely smitten before becoming one of the biggest boy band in the world. One Direction built a loyal fan base through a song like this. Everything about you is careful, romantic, and celebrates all little things that make someone special. It's about appreciating a person exactly as they are and finding joy in every details about them. If you have ever caught yourself smiling just because someone crossed your mind, this song is for you. Here's One Direction with Everything About You.

0: That concludes our playlist. Music has a special way of helping us understand emotions that are often difficult to express, and these songs did exactly that. Thank you for joining me for this reflective collection of music. Stay tuned with us again tomorrow, same time, same station. This is Coco signing off, and keep listening to Akashvani Itanagar. Bye-bye. Welcome to Western Melodies on Akashvani Itanagar. I'm Coco. Few things inspire music, quite like love, whether it's the excitement of a new crush, the joy of finding someone special, or the butterflies that appears whenever that person is around. These emotions have given us some unforgettable.
1: दोस्तों आप सब आनंद उठा रहे थे, जी हाँ, पाश्चात्य संगीत का कार्यक्रम वेस्टर्न मेलोडीज के साथ। और रात्रि के ठीक 9 बज चुके हैं और 9 बजते ही वक्त हो जाता है दोस्तों, जी हाँ, आप सभी का मन पसंदीदा प्रोग्राम भूले मिसरे गीतों के सेगमेंट का। लेकिन इससे पहले

0: Insights.
1: This is Akashvani. In the program Insights, now we bring you a discussion on electric mobility driving India's green growth. The participants are Ronendra Singh, senior journalist, and Meghna Bose, anchor.
2: Good evening, listeners. Welcome to today's Insights. India's electric mobility journey is gathering momentum. At ASSOCHAM's National Conference on Electric Mobility, Building India, an Electric Mobility Hub for Viksit Bharat, policymakers, industry leaders and experts came together to discuss the roadmap for accelerating EV adoption, strengthening manufacturing capabilities and building a sustainable mobility ecosystem for the future. As India pushes towards green growth, questions remain around charging infrastructure, battery supply chains, affordability, and the role of electric mobility can play, and the role that electric mobility can play in curbing pollution. To understand where India's EV transition stands today and what lies ahead, we're joined by senior journalist Ronendra Singh. Sir, welcome to Akashvani.
3: Thank you, Meghna.
2: My first question to you, sir, would be, how has India's EV mobility changed in the recent years?
3: A lot of things have changed in the electric vehicle industry in the recent past, especially in the last 2 years when FAME scheme was continued.

0: from 2019, 2014, and then it was subsumed with the PMV Drive scheme in 2024, which continued till March 31st this year. I mean, some of the components is still in the way out, as especially the PM e-trucks and PM electric ambulances, because there aren't much manufacturers who could manufacture till now. The electric three-wheelers timeline has been extended till 31st of this month, especially the e-rickshaws and e-three-wheelers, to meet the demand. And apart from that, also charging stations have been coming out even on national highways under the scheme. And not only that, there are individual schemes from various states. For example, there was Uttar Pradesh when they also came out with zero registration tax for electric vehicles and electric strong hybrid cars. And also states like Gujarat, Maharashtra, Delhi, and now Delhi EV policy has come out, which is also welcomed by many players in the industry.
1: Coming to the ASSOCHAM conference, as we all know that today's ASSOCHAM conference is titled Building India on an Electric Mobility Hub for Viksit Bharat. What is the significance of this conference?
0: Significance of this conference was to highlight what all the industry and stakeholders are doing in this sector, because not only the electric vehicle players, but there are MSMEs and even small businesses have to come all together to this journey of electric vehicles in the future. And also companies like JBM has been doing well in their electric buses, and Ashok Leyland, and also Tata's also. As a whole, the government also wants all these players to come together and work on the future roadmap, because to achieve the Viksit Bharat target, we have to have all the mechanisms in place. And also the advisor to the Prime Minister, Mr. Tarun Kapoor, also today said that, you know, we have to low down, cut on our dependence on oil imports from outside. And not only that, local manufacturing of the batteries and, you know, battery packs for the electric vehicle industry, because till now we are still dependent on the imports from China.
1: Sir, at the conference, there were also discussions around green growth, resilient infrastructure, circular economy, and localization. Which of these, in your view, will ultimately determine whether India's EV transition succeeds or struggles?
0: It's not that we are not succeeding, but we are succeeding in many ways. And to speak about circular economy, because everyone is involved in this industry, from a small-time component maker to the large vehicle makers. And because of that only, the government is also promoting scrapping of older vehicles, so that with that incentive, people can buy new electric vehicles to run on the road, and also charging stations and newer technologies to cut down on imports of cells, so that we can manufacture the cells here. And also there are a lot of critical minerals which are being worked out, so that we can mine those critical minerals in within India itself and promote the electric vehicle journey going forward.
1: One of the key messages also from the conference was that electric mobility is not about replacing petrol and diesel vehicles, but also about creating an entire sustainable ecosystem. So how important is this shift in thinking?
0: It is very important to this industry, but one major hiccup in this, so to say, the industry is that, you know, the generation of power, because most of our power grids are still dependent on coal, and so that's why we are talking about higher range and better raw materials used in the electric vehicles, because, and it is a technology which is new, and there are a lot of research being worked out on this also, like to the battery charging infrastructure is there, but it doesn't consume much of the power from the power grids. And because if we depend on coal, then there's no point of talking about circular economy, because then it will be a wastage again on this. And that's why a lot of companies are now working on recycling of these batteries, and these battery packs come in cells. If they can, in future, if there are like 50 cells in a car, then if they can replace two or three of them, and again, whichever cells are working, they can just replace with three or four more, and then again, it can run as a new, all new car. So that kind of research and innovations are happening around the world, and also in India, it is taking place among a lot of players in the country.
1: The government is actually positioning electric mobility as a key pillar of Viksit Bharat 2047. In your view, is India's EV transition primarily an environmental mission or also an industrial strategy?
0: I think it could be both, because there are some players who are pushing for electric vehicles, and there are some players who want the, without we jumping directly into EV, there should be in between something like the strong hybrid, because that is the step forward. Like, you can go from petrol diesel to a strong hybrid car, which is also environment friendly, then we can go directly to EVs. Replacing petrol diesel or ICE vehicles directly with EV could hamper a lot of components, as well as all the whole industry, so to say, because that will impact

0: a lot of jobs, a lot of factories could, may come a time when they have to shut down maybe. That's why they are also working, and they are also, looking at opportunities to work with at least some of the players who are into electric vehicles. In countries like Europe or US, they have also cut down on their plans. Like earlier, the European car makers had targeted, like they had made a deadline that by 2030, all our vehicles will be EVs. But now they have also changed that plan because of the non-availability of all this technology, and as well as people who can't depend on EVs always, because the range anxiety is still there. And even if you have a fast charger on the highways, if you don't have much greater in number, then you have to wait like 1 or 2 hours more in your journey, so which, doesn't make sense. So that's why they prefer then a strong hybrid or a ICE vehicle for that.
1: So you mentioned Delhi government's new policy. So the Delhi government has recently announced a 15,000 crore EV policy with incentives, scrapping benefits, and plans for 32,000 charging points. What stands to you about this policy?
0: As of now, when it was in a draft stage, there were a lot of opposition from the industry saying, the solution that we already have doesn't, pollute much to the city, especially from two-wheelers. There are around 1.3 crore two-wheelers on Delhi's road, and as per their report, they only pollute around 7% of the total pollution in the city, as compared to industrial, which is around 30%. And also the BS6 norms, when it came out, these are much more cleaner and much more environmental friendly for the roads. So that's why they argued, saying like, you directly stopping the registration of two-wheelers from 2028 is hampering the industry in a large way. The cabinet has already approved, and it is already applicable from 1st July, I mean the incentives and all. So, and the Chief Minister of Delhi, Rekha Gupta ji, has also mentioned, saying like, until 31st March, if you register your two-wheelers, you can still run for another 15 years, so you don't have to worry. So I think we still have 2-3 years to see, and it, when it's being implemented, then only we'll see the real picture of what happens then, because till then you are free to buy all the ICE two-wheelers and even right on the roads.
1: All right, so what steps is the government taking to make India an EV hub? Can you talk about some of the schemes that the government has rolled out?
0: PM eDrive scheme was there, where there were incentives given to the customers as well as the manufacturers. And one big scheme of the government is the PLI scheme on components, where make localization here of the electric vehicles and their components, you'll be given some incentives. So that is running well. And also there are manufacturers who are already exporting electric vehicles from India. They've already started, like Maruti Suzuki India has launched the e-Vitara, and before launching it for domestic market, they had already exported to European countries and West Asia. So there are other companies also who are making here in India and exporting. We even two Two-wheelers, Hero MotoCorp has already started exporting the electric Vida, their brand, to other countries. Likewise, like if you are exporting to around 80, 90 countries already, so automatically, the EVs they make also will go to those markets in the future. And it's already being started.
1: My next question to you would be that India has announced multiple schemes in this aspect, from FAME to PM eDrive to battery manufacturing incentives. And now industry leaders are talking about making India a global EV hub. So are we at a defining moment in India's mobility story?
0: We are already, and especially with the help of, technology partnerships with a lot of global companies. Like I was giving you example of Hero MotoCorp, it has tied up with, whether it is in the country, whether it is Ather or Euler Motors, or for global markets, they already have a partnership with Harley-Davidson. And also they have invested in Zero Motorcycle, which is a California-based electric motorcycle player. And Hero is going to launch two new products, which will be made in India in one of their factories, and will be launched in India for not only for Indian market, but as well as for the export markets. So likewise, there are other companies who are also making here, like whether it is Japanese companies or Korean companies, they all have all the technology and they are bringing it here. And to showcase, they already have launched some of the vehicles here by the means of, direct import, which is like completely built unit, just to showcase that to Indians that, we can make such cars and which are global products. And if we do that in India, I mean, we can, they all have their factories here. They can always export from the Indian market.
1: The environment minister spoke about ensuring that ecology and economy progress together. Do you think India's EV strategy is striking the right balance between environmental goals and economic growth?
0: I think the electric vehicle market is still nascent in the country, and as per the government plans, the kind of schemes and policies they are rolling out, it is to churn out a lot of positive

0: things for the electric vehicle industry. And not only that, I mean, the kind of highways which are being constructed, the infrastructure, and not only in urban markets, in the rural markets also, these kind of vehicles are getting traction. And especially if you compare with urban area where there are a lot of misconceptions or against, you know, the setting up of infrastructure because of the high-rise building or the RWAs which don't allow some of their neighbors to, you know, to set up a charging station because of the it is fire hazard. So that kind of hiccups will be there in urban areas. But if you talk about rural areas where a lot of people have their own garages, you know, next to their houses, so there the companies don't find difficulty in putting up their charging infrastructure, because most of the companies are right now, especially the car makers, are right now giving charging infrastructure as part of the, you know, car or the vehicle, as and some of them are free of cost. So they're installing that, their engineers are coming, they're checking all the wire harnessing of the houses and, you know, all the lines, and then only when they feel that it is safe, then only they allow them to put up the charger there. But in urban areas, there are some hiccups and there are some concerns around people, because if you put like in a high-rise building, if you put like in a parking center, like 2-3 charging station, then it could be a fire hazard to
1: Absolutely.
0: Them. So that's why it is a challenging for some of the players there.
1: What emerging technologies, solid-state batteries, hydrogen fuel cells, battery swapping, or AI-driven charging networks should India be watching closely, sir?
0: They are watching, and already there are some works, because we, most of the companies are, you know, have their global presence, and a lot of companies are acquiring global companies in those areas too. So they are working on that. And for example, for hydrogen cars, there are technologies available in the world, and like Koreans have a lot of strength in the hydrogen fuel cells, and they are also showcasing their vehicles here, which could, like, we are just waiting for some good policies there so that they can also bring those kind of vehicles in the country.
1: As the country works towards cleaner transportation, stronger manufacturing capabilities, and sustainable economic growth, the success of this transition will depend on continued collaboration between policymakers, industry, and consumers alike. Thank you, Ronendra sir, for providing us with your wonderful insights.
0: Thank you, Ben.
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3: Insights.

0: This is Akashwani, the news read by Anuja Kumar. Prime Minister Narendra Modi has said that India-Japan relations are truly very special and there are many shining examples of the success of the economic partnership. Addressing the India-Japan Joint Economic Forum in New Delhi this evening, Mr. Modi said, when Japan's expertise and investment combined with India's speed and scale, the entire world benefits. He said both sides today decided to make the partnership even more dynamic and profound. The Prime Minister said, India and Japan today reached agreements on several areas such as economic security, AI, defense and health that will make the partnership futuristic and limitless.
1: भारत जापान संबंध वाकई बहुत स्पेशल है. हमारी इकोनॉमिक पार्टनरशिप की सफलता के कई उज्जवल उदाहरण है. अभी अभी हमने हरियाणा के खरखोदा में मारुति सुजुकी के नए प्लांट का उद्घाटन किया. जब जापान की एक्सपर्टीज और इन्वेस्टमेंट भारत के स्पीड और स्केल के साथ जुड़ती है तो पूरी दुनिया को फायदा होता है.
0: In her address, Prime Minister of Japan, Sanae Takaichi, said, among the many areas of cooperation, energy security is one of the most important areas.

0: Mr. Kaiji said, through the Power Asia Initiative, it is working to translate this vision into a concrete action. On the occasion, both Prime Ministers jointly inaugurated Maruti Suzuki's fourth vehicle manufacturing facility at Kharkhoda in Haryana. India and Japan today agreed to deepen cooperation on strategic crude oil stockpiling, petroleum reserve mechanisms and maritime energy transport value chains. It comes after annual summit-level talks between Prime Minister Narendra Modi and his Japanese counterpart Sanae Takaichi in New Delhi this afternoon. According to a joint statement issued by the Ministry of Petroleum and Natural Gas of India and Japan's Ministry of Economy, Trade and Industry on energy resilience, both sides expressed their shared intention to work as responsible powers and major energy-consuming countries in Asia to strengthen energy resilience amid current geopolitical uncertainties. Petroleum and Natural Gas Minister Hardeep Singh Puri today said that India is rapidly expanding its refinery capacity. Addressing a press conference in New Delhi, Mr. Puri informed that in the next 6 to 12 months, the country's refining capacity will be brought to 300 million metric tons per annum. He said that the first greenfield refinery is being established after a gap of 10 years. The Ministry of Civil Aviation today launched the Air Suvidha 2.0 portal for Ebola health screening at entry points of international airports across the country. Developed in collaboration with the Directorate General of Health Services and Delhi International Airport Limited, the upgraded digital platform aims to strengthen health surveillance of international travelers through real-time coordination among health, immigration and surveillance agencies for early detection of at-risk passengers. The upgraded Air Suvidha 2.0 introduces a fully contactless and paperless health self-declaration system for international arrivals. The southwest monsoon has further advanced into the entire Delhi, some more parts of Gujarat, remaining parts of Uttar Pradesh, most parts of Madhya Pradesh, Haryana, Punjab and some parts of Rajasthan. The IMD has issued a red alert for heavy rainfall in the parts of western and central India for the next 2 to 3 days. However, in Delhi, the sky is likely to remain cloudy with a possibility of light rain over the next 24 hours. In Ukraine, 21 people were killed and 90 others were injured in a massive drone and missile strikes overnight by Russia on capital Kyiv. Damage was recorded in 30 locations across Kyiv, mainly residential buildings and civilian infrastructure. Russia's defense ministry said the deadly bombardment was in response to Ukraine's long-range strikes on its civilian infrastructure. In the FIFA World Cup, Spain will face Austria in a round of 32 match at Los Angeles Stadium in Inglewood tonight. In other round of 32 matches, Portugal will clash with Croatia in Toronto, while Switzerland will take on Algeria and Vancouver tomorrow morning. And that is the end of this news bulletin.
1: नमस्कार आकाशवाणी से विश्व दर्पण के साथ मैं भवतारिणी मुख्य समाचार प्रधानमंत्री नरेंद्र मोदी ने कहा भारत के विकास की गति और जापान की विशेषज्ञता वैश्विक आर्थिक वृद्धि के लिए प्रेरक शक्ति का काम करेगी 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

0: or strategic calculation, terrorism in all its forms and manifestations must be condemned unequivocally. India has worked to strengthen the global focus on terror financing. We have supported capacity building, South-South cooperation, and strengthening of multilateral frameworks. India believes that counter-terrorism should not be hollowed out by false equivalences or politicized narratives.
1: The UN has asked Pakistan to reverse the reconstructions that undermined the integrity of two historical sites in Takshashila, a UNESCO World Heritage Site, or these would be placed on the agency's danger list. UNESCO, the cultural arm of the UN, in a recent meeting warned senior government officials that it would delist Takshashila from its World Heritage List if the actions were not reversed. In Ukraine, 21 people were killed and 90 others were injured in massive drone and missile strikes overnight by Russia on capital Kyiv. Damage was recorded in 30 locations across Kyiv, mainly residential buildings and civilian infrastructure. Russia's defense ministry said in a statement, the deadly bombardment was in response to Ukraine's long-range strikes on its civilian infrastructure. Ukraine's increasingly frequent and large-scale attacks on Russia, described by President Volodymyr Zelensky as a 40-day blitz, have primarily targeted oil refineries, triggering a fuel crisis in Russia more than 4 years after the war between Kyiv and Moscow began. Governor of Bihar, Lieutenant General retired Sayyid Atta Hasnain, and Minister of State for External Affairs Pavitra Margarita will visit Iran tomorrow to attend the funeral ceremony of the late Supreme Leader of Iran, Grand Ayatollah Sayyid Ali Khamenei. Ministry of External Affairs said, the high-level representation in the ceremony underscores the importance of civilizational ties, including people-to-people connection between the two countries, providing a robust foundation to political and economic engagements. In the FIFA World Cup, Spain will face Austria in a round of 32 match at Los Angeles Stadium in Inglewood tonight. In other round of 32 matches, Portugal will clash with Croatia in Toronto, while Switzerland will take on Algeria in Vancouver tomorrow morning. Earlier, Belgium advanced to the round of 16, beating Senegal 3-2 this morning. Co-host US also progressed to the round of 16, beating Bosnia and Herzegovina 2-0. US will take on Belgium in round of 16 on 7th of July. Last night, England defeated the Democratic Republic of the Congo 2-1. England will face co-host Mexico in the round of 16 on the 6th of July. France, Norway, Canada, Morocco, Brazil and Paraguay have also entered the round of 16. And now before we close, here are the highlights of the bulletin. Prime Minister Narendra Modi says India's speed and Japan's expertise will work as driving force for global growth, holds talks with Japanese counterpart Sanae Takaichi in New Delhi. India and Japan announce energy partnership to strengthen strategic oil reserves and maritime transport resilience. India's proposal for comprehensive convention on international terrorism gains renewed support at UN General Assembly. 21 people killed in Ukraine in massive drone and missile strikes by Russia. And in FIFA World Cup, Spain to take on Austria in the round of 32 match in Los Angeles tonight. And with that, we conclude tonight's World News Bulletin. For more updates, stay tuned to Akashvani. Good night.